Thank you for hanging out. I am Ben Scottson. One of rock's most unforgettable voices is being celebrated in a brand new way. Janis Joplin's Pearl is a new 128-page graphic novel, which will arrive in October. It tells the story of Janis's rise from the San Francisco music scene to becoming a cultural icon. The book promises an intimate look at her life, passion, and music. Collectors will even have the chance to grab special editions that include a poster, t-shirt, enamel pin, and more. Now, this will hit shelves October the 28th. Pre-orders are underway over on the Janis Joplin website. And as I mentioned, that will be here just in time for the holiday season. So, a great book, a great option for the classic rocker on your shopping list.

0: 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Or maybe you just haven't tanned in a while.
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4: Expect rain and a few thunderstorms this evening as lows settle to 61. That rain clears out overnight, and tomorrow brings plenty of sunshine with highs in the mid-70s. Tomorrow night stays mainly clear, lows in the upper 50s. Thursday's forecast calls for a few clouds and highs in the low 80s, and Friday we'll see some cloud cover, highs near 80, with winds out of the southwest around 10.
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1: Bob Seger fans, hard to believe, but yes, Face the Promise turns 20 years old here very soon. And Bob Seger's got a cool way to honor the 20th anniversary of that album. We'll share that with you here in just a few minutes. It is Ben Scott's.

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Thank you for spending time with us. It is Ben Scott's with you. And Bob Seger's Face the Promise is getting a 20th anniversary expanded edition, arriving September the 18th. Now the release features a newly remastered version of the original album, plus four bonus tracks that didn't make the initial release. It's also the first time the album will be available on streaming services. Face the Promise marks Seger's return to the studio after an 11-year break and debuted at number 4 on the Billboard charts before eventually going platinum. Now you can reorder this expanded edition on CD or vinyl at bobseger.inc. And as I've told you before, Bob Seger will forever be one of my biggest concert regrets. Never saw him live out there in the road. And he's also one of those artists who have stuck to the I'm retired thing. Hasn't made a comeback as of yet.

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0: If you love documentaries and you love history, and of course you love rock and roll, something very cool on the way about a legendary hotel in Los Angeles. We've got details on that here in about, less than 15 minutes. We'll say that. Hang tight. I am Ben Scott.
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Ben Scott's with you, and if you've ever wondered what really happened behind the scenes in the Sunset Strip back in the day, well, there's a new documentary you'll want to check out. I know I do. It's called If These Walls Could Rock, and it tells the story of the legendary Sunset Marquee Hotel, a place that's been home away from home for countless rock stars over the years, including Bruce Springsteen, Ringo Starr, Dave Grohl, Roger Daltrey, Slash, Joe Elliott, and many, many more. All of those share their stories as well in this doc about the hotel, where songs were written, bands unwound, and plenty of rock history was, of course, made. Now, the film will hit theaters in Los Angeles and begin streaming on Apple TV and Amazon August the 14th, something I cannot wait for. I love these rock docs.

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4: Expect rain and a few thunderstorms this evening as lows settle to 61. That rain clears out overnight and tomorrow brings plenty of sunshine with highs in the mid-70s. Tomorrow night stays mainly clear. Lows in the upper 50s. Thursday's forecast calls for a few clouds and highs in the low 80s, and Friday we'll see some cloud cover, highs near 80, with winds out of the southwest around 10.
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How about a 24 hours a day, 7 day a week Green Day channel? That's happening. I've got details for you here in less than 15 minutes. I am Ben Scott. Thank you for having us on today.

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Ben Scott's reaching out to all Green Day fans right now. You may have just found your new favorite background TV channel. The band has launched Green Day TV on their YouTube channel, which will stream 24 hours a day, 7 days a week. It's packed with music videos, live performances, and nearly 3 decades worth of rare backstage footage, studio sessions, and behind-the-scenes moments that fans haven't seen before. Green Day's also adding a new variety show called Transmission Unknown, hosted by their drummer Trey Cool, spotlighting up-and-coming artists. And if that's not cool enough, Green Day also will hit the big screen when their comedy film Nimrods premieres on August the 14th. So look for that 24/7 Green Day channel over on their YouTube page.

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As we all are counting down to the start, the return of football, I should say, Badger Hoops, they have dropped their non-conference schedule. We'll take a look at that here in about 12 minutes. It is Ben Scott.

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0: Ben Scott's with you, and as summer continues to roll on, Badger Hoops not too far away. And they have dropped their non-conference schedule, and there's some pretty good games on the upcoming calendar. If you have not seen that, Zabunky will open the regular season at home in early November before heading to the Bahama Mar Invitational in the Bahamas. December is where things really get good. The Badgers and Golden Eagles of Marquette, they will renew that rivalry at the Fiserv Forum, followed by road games at Villanova and Auburn. Those three games really could go a long way as well in shaping the Badgers' NCAA tournament resume before Big Ten play gets underway, which, as we know, just everyone in the Big Ten just beats up on each other all season long. So, as summer continues to just disappear on us and the countdown to football is on, don't forget Badger basketball is not too far away either.
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4: Expect rain and thunderstorms tonight. Lows near 61. That rain clears out by tomorrow, when some sun breaks through and highs reach the mid-70s. Tomorrow night turns mostly clear, with a low in the upper 50s. Thursday brings mostly sunny skies and highs in the low 80s. Friday looks a touch cloudier. Highs near 80, with winds southwest at 10. For the weekend, more sun than clouds. Highs in the upper 70s, and winds turning northwest at 10.
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It's been more than a decade since Heart released a studio album, but that drought is nearly over. Nancy Wilson has a promising update that I'll share with you in less than 15 minutes.

Ben Scott's hanging out. Appreciate you doing the same. And Heart fans, get ready. It sounds like new music is finally on the horizon. Nancy Wilson says the band's next studio album is almost done. In a new interview, she revealed the recording is complete, and now they're putting the final touches on what will be Heart's first new album since 2016. There's no release date just yet, but after 10 years, that's about as encouraging an update as we could all ask for who love Heart. So cool stuff there. New music on the way from Ann and Nancy Heart. No release date yet, but when we hear more, you better believe I'm going to share that with you.

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0: Madden NFL 27 soundtrack is out, and us who love classic rock, we're going to feel right at home while playing Madden. I've got details on that for you here in about 13 minutes. It is Ben Scott.
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0: Big shout out for spending time with us. I am Ben Scott. And man, if you're picking up Madden NFL 27 for yourself, or maybe your son, your grandchild, whatever it is, get ready to crank the volume, man. EA Sports just unveiled the soundtrack, and it's loaded with classic rock stadium anthems. You'll hear Ozzy's Crazy Train, Metallica, For Whom the Bell Tolls, Styx with Renegade, The Who's Won't Get Fooled Again, Motley Crue's Kickstart My Heart, Motorhead's Ace of Spades, and of course, the White Stripes' Seven Nation Army. Now, EA Sports says they wanted the soundtrack to capture the energy of a packed NFL stadium. And that's so true. Those song titles I just referenced, we always hear those, whether it's an NFL game, a Major League Baseball game, maybe even an NBA game from time to time. This music that we all love truly has stood the test of time. Still rocking stadiums in the year 2026.
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2: Expect rain and thunderstorms tonight. Lows near 61. That rain clears out by tomorrow, when some sun breaks through and highs reach the mid-70s. Tomorrow night turns mostly clear, with a low in the upper 50s. Thursday brings mostly sunny skies and highs in the low 80s. Friday looks a touch cloudier. Highs near 80, with winds southwest at 10. For the weekend, more sun than clouds. Highs in the upper 70s, and winds turning northwest at 10.
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From BOC to BTO, Sabbath to Steve Miller, and every Red Eye party anthem in between, this is the greatest collection of classic rock ever made. WRYU.

How about it? 24 hours a day, 7 day a week, Green Day Channel. That's happening. I've got details for you here in less than 15 minutes. I am Ben Scott. Thank you for having us on today.

Ben Scott's reaching out to all Green Day fans right now. You may have just found your new favorite background TV channel. The band has launched Green Day TV on their YouTube channel, which will stream 24 hours a day, 7 days a week. It's packed with music videos, live performances, and nearly three decades worth of rare backstage footage, studio sessions, and behind-the-scenes moments that fans haven't seen before. Green Day's also adding a new variety show called Transmission Unknown, hosted by their drummer Trey Cool, spotlighting up-and-coming artists. And if that's not cool enough, Green Day also will hit the big screen when their comedy film Nimrods premieres on August the 14th. So look for that 24/7 Green Day channel over on their YouTube page.

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3: Expect rain and thunderstorms tonight. Lows near 61. That rain clears out by tomorrow, when some sun breaks through and highs reach the mid-70s. Tomorrow night turns mostly clear, with a low in the upper 50s. Thursday brings mostly sunny skies and highs in the low 80s. Friday looks a touch cloudier. Highs near 80, with winds southwest at 10. For the weekend, more sun than clouds. Highs in the upper 70s, and winds turning northwest at 10.
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0: Thunderstorms roll through the early morning hours, with lows in the low 60s. Today turns partly cloudy, highs near 77. Tonight stays calm and comfortable, lows in the upper 50s. Tomorrow brings mostly sunny skies, highs in the low 80s. Friday sees considerable clouds, highs in the upper 70s, with a southwest wind near 10. Saturday wraps things up with mostly clear skies, highs near 78, and winds shifting northwest at 10.
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0: Thunderstorms roll through the early morning hours, with lows in the low 60s. Today turns partly cloudy, highs near 77. Tonight stays calm and comfortable, lows in the upper 50s. Tomorrow brings mostly sunny skies, highs in the low 80s. Friday sees considerable clouds, highs in the upper 70s, with a southwest wind near 10. Saturday wraps things up with mostly clear skies, highs near 78, and winds shifting northwest at 10.
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0: Thunderstorms roll through the early morning hours, with lows in the low 60s. Today turns partly cloudy, highs near 77. Tonight stays calm and comfortable, lows in the upper 50s. Tomorrow brings mostly sunny skies, highs in the low 80s. Friday sees considerable clouds, highs in the upper 70s, with a southwest wind near 10. Saturday wraps things up with mostly clear skies, highs near 78, and winds shifting northwest at 10.
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0: Thunderstorms roll through the early morning hours, with lows in the low 60s. Today turns partly cloudy, highs near 77. Tonight stays calm and comfortable, lows in the upper 50s. Tomorrow brings mostly sunny skies, highs in the low 80s. Friday sees considerable clouds, highs in the upper 70s, with a southwest wind near 10. Saturday wraps things up with mostly clear skies, highs near 78, and winds shifting northwest at 10.
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0: Thunderstorms roll through the early morning hours, with lows in the low 60s. Today turns partly cloudy, highs near 77. Tonight stays calm and comfortable, lows in the upper 50s. Tomorrow brings mostly sunny skies, highs in the low 80s. Friday sees considerable clouds, highs in the upper 70s, with a southwest wind near 10. Saturday wraps things up with mostly clear skies, highs near 78, and winds shifting northwest at 10.
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Pink Floyd on WIYU. We rock you. Early on Wednesday morning, a little bit of fog out there. Then we'll have sunny skies today, high 77. Partly cloudy, 57 tonight, and looking good tomorrow, sunshine with a high 80. Friday, 50-50 chance for showers. Partly sunny skies, high 80 on Friday. WIYU, we rock you.

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0: 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We rock you. Foggy skies this morning, 61 degrees in West Bend. 61 in Hartford. Keewaskum right now at 62. Port Washington has 59 degrees. 61 in Menominee Falls. Horicon at 60. And it's 62 in Milwaukee at WRYU. 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

Lynyrd Skynyrd on WRYU. We rock you up and at them on Wednesday morning. It looks like a pretty nice day today. Got some fog to deal with. Then we'll have lots of sunshine, high 77. Winds will be calm, partly cloudy tonight, 57, and sunshine tomorrow with a high near 80. Friday looking good. Sunshine, there is a chance for scattered showers and thunderstorms on Friday, high near 80. 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

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Well, Frank Beard of ZZ Top has died at the age of 77. Drummer for ZZ Top for 56 years, Frank was right there from the beginning in 1971. Frank Beard died in hospice care at his ranch in Richmond, Texas, with his wife and three children and other family members present. So, Frank Beard of ZZ Top dead at the age of 77. Hell of a good drummer.

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Doors on WIYU. We rock you. What a game for the Brewers yesterday at American Family Field as the Brewers exploded for 22 runs. They beat the Mariners 22-0. Wow. Kristen Yelich, David Hamilton, and Luis Lara each had home runs. Brew crew have won four of their last five. The Brewers and Mariners will play again tonight. First pitch at American Family Field is at 6:40. WIYU, we rock you.

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Health news this morning from the British Journal of Nutrition shows that eating a handful of nuts every day can help keep your blood pressure in check. 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

Billy Idol on WRYU, we rock you. I'm Bill Mitchell. Welcome to Wednesday. Beautiful day today. Weather Watch 12 says lots of sunshine. Temperatures will be pretty close to 80. Winds out of the north at 5. Clear tonight, 57. Sunshine, 81 tomorrow. Friday, partly sunny. There is a chance for showers and a high near 80 on Friday. 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

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Well, the 40th West Bend German Fest happens August 27th through the 30th next weekend at Regner Park in West Bend with Habitat for Humanity of Washington and Dodge Counties. This is the 40th annual West Bend German Fest, starts August 27th. WRYU.

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WIYU, we rock you. Green Bay Packers ready for preseason football game number 2. Packers Friday night in Denver to take on the Broncos. Game starts at 8 p.m. It's going to be on the Packers statewide TV network. 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

0: The Police on WRYU, we rock you. Well, some movie news about Spider-Man Brand New Day. The star of Spider-Man, Tom Holland, is expected to make $100 million for starring in the movie. Wow. So the next time we see Tom Holland, he's definitely buying drinks and lunch. Boy, oh boy.
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12: Look for highs near 77 today under partly cloudy skies. Tonight stays partly cloudy with lows in the upper 50s. Tomorrow turns mostly sunny with highs approaching the low 80s. Then partly cloudy skies return tomorrow night with lows in the low 60s. Friday brings clouds with limited sunshine, highs in the upper 70s, and a southwest wind around 10. Saturday looks a bit brighter with a few clouds, highs near 78, and winds shifting northwest at 10.
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Benatar on WRYU, we rock you. WeatherWatch 12 says enjoy the sunshine today. Temperatures approaching 80. Winds out of the north at 5 to 10. Clear tonight, 57. More sun tomorrow, 81. Friday, partly sunny. Chance for showers and a high 80 on Friday. WRYU, we

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What a night last night for the Brewers as they beat the Seattle Mariners at AmFam Field. 22-0. Wow. Brewers and Mariners will play again tonight. First

WRYU, a list is out of the world's most attractive cities. Let's take a look. The top 10, number 1, Osaka, Japan, followed by Kyoto, Japan, New York City, Seoul, South Korea, Paris, France, London, England, Rome, Italy, Okinawa, Japan, Bangkok, Thailand, Dubai, United Arab Emirates. I haven't been to one. World's most attractive cities, based on things like visitor satisfaction, food, hospitality, nightlife, and scenery. So I guess I got to do some traveling. WRYU, we rock you.

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9: Look for highs near 77 today under partly cloudy skies. Tonight stays partly cloudy with lows in the upper 50s. Tomorrow turns mostly sunny with highs approaching the low 80s. Then partly cloudy skies return tomorrow night with lows in the low 60s. Friday brings clouds with limited sunshine, highs in the upper 70s, and a southwest wind around 10. Saturday looks a bit brighter with a few clouds, highs near 78, and winds shifting northwest at 10.
10: 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And 101.3 West Bend. 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

Cars on WRYU, we rock you. Weather Watch 12 says enjoy the sunshine today, high of 81. Winds will be calm. Clear tonight, 57. Sunny and 80 tomorrow. Friday, partly sunny. Chance for showers and a high near 80. 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

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Well, debuting later today, a new documentary about Jimi Hendrix at Woodstock. Jimi Hendrix Live at Woodstock, A Second Look, will debut later today on YouTube. Can't wait to see it. WRYU, We Rock You.

0: 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I'm Bill Mitchell. That's it for me. Thanks for tuning in. I'll see you back here tomorrow morning. Van McNeil next with more classic rock on WRYU. We rock you.
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1: Today's partly cloudy with highs near 77. Tonight, a few high clouds and lows in the upper 50s. Tomorrow brings mostly sunny skies with highs near 80. Then partly cloudy overnight with a low in the low 60s. Friday, watch for a stray thunderstorm. Temperatures in the upper 70s, southwest winds around 10 miles per hour. Saturday looks mostly clear, highs near 78, winds shifting northwest at 10.
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0: Dear Mother Nature, can we just catch a break? Can we just pause on the weather for a minute? My goodness. Shout out to all of our crews working in the overnight again with the knocked down trees and, you know, powers being restored. Ay, ay, ay. Yeah, Mother Nature, please let up, Mother Nature, please. Emerson, Lake, and Palmer's WRYU. We rock you.
1: 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We're so glad you could attend. Come inside, come inside. 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

0: 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You thought it was The Offspring, didn't you? No. That's where they sampled it from. Def Leppard.
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0: 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Come back to Wisconsin, huh? It's WRYU. 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

If you like the house at the end of Oak Street, J.J. Abrams, you will like Super 8. And that song is in it. Electric Light Orchestra on WRYU. A modern day Jurassic Park. I mean, Jurassic Park has never gone away. But another dinosaur movie. The house at the end of Oak Street. It's a fun ride. It's WRYU, Van McNeil, commercial free with John Mellencamp.

Ooh, ice cream for lunch. I do love Rocky Road. As Joan Jett and the Blackhearts on WROIU. By the way, isn't Weird Al coming this way in October? I think he is. We were telling you earlier this week, Bon Jovi, he's got a pinball machine. You want to know how much it is? $12,000 for Bon Jovi pinball. It's WROIU.

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It's Bob Seger on WRYU. Everybody, you doing all right? Van McNeil. Northwest side. I mean, power still being restored, but all the trees that were knocked down. My goodness. And no tornado, huh? 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

Rush on WRYU. Hey, Mother Nature. You got to chill on the weather, please. Yeah, winter had better not. Maybe it'll be feet of snow. We'll see. Mid-70s and sunshine. I hope you're doing okay after the storms yesterday. It's Steely Dan.

Don't fear the Brewers. I mean, don't fear the Reaper. Obviously, we do need more cowbell. It's 93.9 Cedarbrook, 101.3 West Bend. It's WRYU. 22-0 yesterday for the Crew. I mean, Tornado Warrior. Maybe they thought it was going to be their last game. Brewers Mariners again at AmFam tonight, 6:40. Let's go, Crew.

the hometown boy, Milwaukee's own Steve Miller Band on WRYU. All right. Before we get back into it, we're going to do a little bit of a sing-along. We'll take a couple-minute break.

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9: Today's partly cloudy with highs near 77. Tonight, a few high clouds and lows in the upper 50s. Tomorrow brings mostly sunny skies with highs near 80. Then partly cloudy overnight with a low in the low 60s. Friday, watch for a stray thunderstorm. Temperatures in the upper 70s. Southwest winds around 10 miles per hour. Saturday looks mostly clear. Highs near 78. Winds shifting northwest at 10.
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93.9 Cedarbrook, 101.3 West Bend is WRYU. That's Aerosmith. Tonight, Wisconsin's premier Red Hot Chili Peppers band in Brown Deer. We're talking about the Hot Reds, 6 to 8. And community vibes in Brown Deer over at Village Park. What's up, Brown Deer? It's WRYU and GNR.

Def Leppard on WRYU. A shout out to all of our crews still going since late last night, and clean up after the storm continued. Mother Nature, please calm down. Come on. It's WRYU, Crosby, Stills, Nash & Young.

Yeah, you might think it's foolish to go out and do something by yourself, but I think that's what I'm going to go do tonight. Milwaukee Night Market, downtown Wisconsin Avenue. Gets going at 5 here. Yeah, maybe we'll see you downtown. Dylan is next, WRYU and free. There she's still-

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Hello, and thank you for choosing to listen again today. I appreciate it. I'm Dylan. When you see somebody driving like a jerk, is it usually somebody in a certain make of vehicle, or is it a certain type of person? I want to talk about that today, and there's going to be a museum opening up in this major city that will celebrate all the destruction, all the bad behavior that they have done. We'll get to that as well.

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That is happening tonight. Everything starts at about 5, goes until 9 o'clock. If you miss tonight, they'll have another one coming up September 16th.

0: From BOC to BTO, Sabbath to Steve Miller, and every Red Eye party anthem in between, this is the greatest collection of classic rock ever made.
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We rock you, WRYU, happening tonight, 6 to 8 p.m. Brown Deer Community Vibes with Wisconsin's premier Red Hot Chili Peppers tribute, The Hot Rods. Stop down at Brown Deer Village Park. And again, everything starts tonight at about 6 o'clock. They will have a food and beverage vendor.

Ricky Rocket. I always thought that was such a cool name for somebody in a band, but Ricky Rocket is the drummer for Poison, and he is going to come out with a memoir. Now, he says he delayed this memoir because he did not want to embarrass his parents. His parents are both gone now. So pre-order this thing if you want to. It says that it's going to ship soon. I don't know what soon means, but it's called Ghost Notes, My Life in Poison by Ricky Rocket.

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Behave badly, and this city will celebrate you. What? Thanks for listening. I'm Dylan. One of the major cities is actually opening up a museum dedicated to its bad behavior. We'll talk more about this.

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behave badly and end up in the city's museum? Yeah, if you live in Philadelphia. Thanks for hanging out. I'm Dylan. So there's a new museum, the Museum of the Philadelphian. It is opening September 25th, celebrates Philly's finest moments in brawling, throwing things, generally refusing to behave. This makes me think of the TV show Always Sunny in Philadelphia. Have you ever watched that? I watched the new episode. There's two new episodes out, right? New season. Caitlin Olsen is amazing in this new season. And maybe you're thinking, Dylan, I've tried to watch Always Sunny, but those people on that TV show are terrible. Yeah, but if you watch the end to the end of the episode, they never get away with it. They never get away with it. It never works out for them.

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The Rockin' Bass Classic Rock.

12 CDs or 12 cassettes for a penny? What a deal. Thanks for listening. I'm Dylan. Columbia House, I don't know if you remember ordering from them. I thought they were out of business years ago, probably just like you, but they're officially going out of business next month. Well, you know, if you're going to go buy a new vinyl or especially some physical music, go down to your local music store, you know, support those guys. And I don't know about you. For me, that there's nothing like spending, you know, a Saturday afternoon just flipping through, finding stuff that, oh, I didn't even know this album existed. And they have it in purple?

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Today, we've been talking a lot about drummers. We talked about Frank Beard from ZZ Top, Rest Easy Frank. We talked about Ricky Rocket from Poison. You know, today would have been Ginger Baker's birthday. Ginger Baker of Cream, widely considered one of the best drummers ever. If you've never seen the doc about him, beware, Mr. Baker. It's awesome.

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I'm Dylan. There's a fake new company that wants people to send their pee to cool data centers. No. If anybody asks you to collect your pee and do something with it, unless it's the doctor, man, I would run in the other direction. We'll discuss this more.

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0: 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If you've got a battery that you need to get rid of, Bob Seger coming up, Skid Row in a moment, and Van Halen is next.
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2: Tonight looks mostly clear with lows near 56. Sunshine takes over tomorrow with highs in the low 80s. Tomorrow night brings partly cloudy skies and lows in the low 60s. Friday looks wet, rain likely with a thunderstorm or two, highs reaching the upper 70s. Saturday turns mostly sunny again, highs in the low 80s, lows in the upper 50s. Sunday brings back the sunshine, a high in the upper 70s, lows settling into the mid 50s.
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like a joke. It is a joke, but several people are backing this joke, this prank. There's a water company, there's a beer company, and then Taylor Swift's brother-in-law of all people. I don't know how you feel about this. If somebody wants me to collect my pee, unless it's the doctor, I mean, like, I'm not even responding to them. I'm not even walking away from them. I am running in the other direction. Get away from me.

I'm Dylan. We got to go over this one. So two beverage companies and Taylor Swift's brother-in-law launched a fake new campaign asking people to collect their pee and send it to data centers to keep their servers cool while also saving water. It sounds

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Journey's Jonathan Kane is, well, I'm just going to say it, once again, getting our hopes up. He is saying that there could be a possible, maybe, a reunion at the San Francisco show. Will Steve Perry ever join them on stage again? I don't know. I don't think it looks good, but I'm Dylan, and I like to believe that absolutely anything is possible at any time. So maybe it'll happen. I'd like to see the video from that if it does happen.

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I can't believe that I did that. I'm Dylana. I got a story about a guy in the Tokyo airport. He's 23 years old and he tried to, we're going to get to it.

0: questionable things. I'm Dylan. I will say that I did a lot of that stuff in my 20s. I feel like as I get older, I kind of learn, you know, I kind of know better. 23-year-old traveler was arrested in Tokyo at the airport after custom officials discovered approximately 200 lizards concealed inside 22 pairs of socks in his luggage. Only in your early 20s do you think you're going to get away with something like this. Oh, 200 lizards? I got 22 socks. They'll never catch on. Are you sure about that?
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I appreciate you choosing to listen to us today. Thank you. Thank you. I am Dylan. It is time for me to go. Take care of yourself until we talk again. I'll be back tomorrow at about the same time. I would like to talk to you again then.

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We rock you.

Hey, how you doing? It is Ben Scott hanging out. So thank you for joining us. Hey, one donated Paul McCartney book looks like all the others until a charity shop took a closer look. What they found out turned into a $1,000 bill. I've got the details for you here in about 13 minutes.